good to know you. Yeah, it's really good. Good to know you. I never thought I would get to know you. Walk the road.

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It's been a long time since I trusted someone new. 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It still feels awkward. It might take a little while. But it's good to know you.

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She might be the best part of the deal. But it's good to know you. Yeah, it's really good. It's good to know you. I never thought I could. It's good to know you.

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It doesn't make you feel better. 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Well, it hurts sometimes. Nothing's quite right. People change their minds like the weather. It doesn't make you feel better. Does it make you feel better? Meet me in the morning light. We can go outside like we used to before we were falling. And darling, you'll be fine if you try so.

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And others will be hard who you like. But who knows? And life grows.

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I pulled you in tighter as we intertwined. I said, will I ever convince you my love isn't a lie? You said love is a moment and it can extend and falter and alter and wither and bend.

Three was left hopelessly crying for help. The wind was screaming, but the silence was stronger as he stood with his feet in the kelp.